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0: Jack in the Streets Morning Takeover. We're asking our listeners, what are your thoughts on this situation where this woman basically says, if there is no professional lineage or athletic lineage, why am I giving my child your last name if there's no legacy? We ask y'all, what's your thoughts on it?
1: The child should have the father's last name. When did you become so against that after the fact that you already had the baby? And I don't think she's an athlete, so her reasoning is just crazy.
2: Let's normalize having the mother's last name. These folks don't be leaving nothing. They don't be having nothing to leave these kids with.
3: There's no way I'm laying down with a young lady, we having a baby, and you're going to tell me that all of a sudden now this baby can't have my last name. That's a discussion we need to have in the beginning, because if we had that discussion and we ain't on it, Chris, we ain't having a baby.

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1: So I've been dating this guy for a couple of months now. 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

I hate you like I'm young. You better not ever go to cell block one. To any that talk to him and they in love, just make sure you hide your little sister from him. They tell me Chubb's the only one that get your hand-me-downs and party at the party playing with his nose now. And Baka got a weird case, why is he around? Certified lover boys, certified pedophiles. 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

0: Yo, Jack in the Streets Morning Takeover. We're asking our listeners, what are your thoughts on this situation where this woman basically says, if there is no professional lineage or athletic lineage, why am I giving my child your last name if there's no legacy? We ask y'all, what's your thoughts on it?
1: The child should have the father's last name. When did you become so against that after the fact that you already had the baby? And I don't think she's an athlete, so her reasoning is just crazy.
2: Let's normalize having the mother's last name. These folks don't be leaving nothing. They don't be having nothing to leave these kids with.
3: There's no way I'm laying down with a young lady, we having a baby, and you're going to tell me that all of a sudden now this baby can't have my last name. That's a discussion we need to have in the beginning, because if we had that discussion and we ain't on it, Chris, we ain't having a baby.
4: I don't show no mercy because these hoes don't deserve no mercy. They ain't give me no mercy when they was fucking my behind my back. So I'm not showing no mercy.

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3: Yeah. Ice.

excited to be here with you, keeping you in the mix with B96. I got golden nuggets. I got questions. And I know somebody got some tickets. Don't go nowhere, because Goldie got you, keeping you in the mix with B96.

And let me tell you where you need to be at Saturday, okay? You need to make sure you got your boots on the ground, because Saturday is Bourbon Blues and Boots. That's where you need to be, because they have an entire itinerary from sun up to sundown. I'm talking about you're going to be dancing until you musty and dusty. You try to figure out, okay, so what they got to do with you? Well, we, B96.5, we got it like that. We want to make sure you got

0: 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Bella Wright, she's gonna make you sing for it. 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

0: have a party. 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
1: Ricky Rose. Ricky Rose. Big X the plug.
2: It's bigger than ever.
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0: whatever they please.
1: Sheila Fox said, I don't care. My husband has access to all of my devices. Latoya Gibson said, heck no. The things I say about people, he know? Mm-mm. Gary? What you think?
2: Yeah, I think.
1: Jessica said no, because it's okay to have privacy. Khadija?
3: I feel like if there's trust, yes, I feel like you should have your partner's passcode to their phone.
1: Martia Gill said no. 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

0: Young Jock in the Streets Morning Takeover. We're asking our listeners, what are your thoughts on this situation where this woman basically says, if there is no professional lineage or athletic lineage, why am I giving my child your last name if there's no legacy? We ask y'all, what's your thoughts on it?
1: The child should have the father's last name. When did you become so against that after the fact that you already had the baby? And I don't think she's an athlete, so her reasoning is just crazy.
2: Let's normalize having the mother's last name. These folks don't be leaving nothing. They don't be having nothing to leave their kids with.
3: There's no way I'm laying down with a young lady, we having a baby, and you're going to tell me that all of a sudden now this baby can't have my last name. That's a discussion we need to have in the beginning, because if we had that discussion and we ain't on it, Chris, we ain't having a baby.

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1: Ooh, it's Goldie. I got that golden nugget coming up quicker than quick weave. You are exactly who you think you are. 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Goldie got you. I got you.

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2: I like the sinister beat.

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I do. Hurry up and sit down so I can give it to you. Your golden nugget is, you are exactly who you think you are. Hold on, let me repeat that. You are exactly who you think you are. Let me tell you something. If you think that you the goat, guess what? You the goat. If you think you ain't worth nothing but no sugar, honey, iced tea, that's what you are. Okay, because when you condition yourself and your brain into thinking positive versus negative, you will amount to God knows what. I'm talking about once you start saying affirmations to yourself, you know what I'm saying? Like calling yourself out like, oh, I'm cute. I'm cute today. I look good today. Or, you know, yeah, I'm gonna get that job. Yeah, I'm gonna get that. Yeah, I'm gonna do this. Yeah, I'm gonna do it. Versus, nah, it ain't gonna be me. Nah, I never win. Nah, guess what? You're gonna lose. When you change your mindset into positive instead of negative, you will amount to God knows what. So your golden nugget is, you are exactly who you think you are. And if you need a friend, you got a friend in me. Follow me on Facebook at Goldie Wilson, or you can follow me on IG at Goldie Bucks. That X.

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2: Yo, Jack in the Streets, Morning Takeover. We're asking our listeners, what are your thoughts on this situation where this woman basically says, if there is no professional lineage or athletic lineage, why am I giving my child your last name if there's no legacy? We ask y'all, what's your thoughts on it?
3: The child should have the father's last name. When did you become so against that after the fact that you already had the baby? And I don't think she's an athlete, so her reasoning is just crazy.
4: Let's normalize having the mother's last name. These fathers don't be leaving nothing. They don't be having nothing to leave their kids with.
5: There's no way I'm laying down with a young lady, we having a baby, and you're going to tell me that all of a sudden now this baby can't have my last name. That's a discussion we need to have in the beginning, because if we have that discussion and we ain't on the grass, we ain't having a baby. Peace, honey.

0: up, y'all? This is Jack Harlow.
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2: 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It's Moray.
3: For sure, for sure. It's your boy, Tooth. 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
3: 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Ice.

0: and I'm about to skedaddle, okay? But first, I want to say thank you for allowing me to bump into your speakers. Thank you for allowing me to keep you in the mix for B96. And if you missed that golden nugget, the golden nugget for today is you are exactly who you think you are. If you think you the sugar honey iced tea, baby, you the sugar honey iced tea. But if you think you ain't worth sugar honey iced tea, then there you have it, okay? And if you need a friend, you got a friend in me. Follow me on Facebook at Goldie Wilson, or you can follow me on IG at GoldieBucks.x. Stay golden. And if nobody told you today, Goldie loves you. You are important. You are needed in this world to make it go around. And anything that you are going through is temporary, okay? You got this, buttercup. Chin up. You got this. Stay golden. Adios, ciao, ciao. And don't forget.
1: 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Take over midday. Then your afternoons hit different when Bella Ray is on. 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
1: So I've been dating this guy for a couple of months now. 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
1: So I've been dating this guy for a couple of months now. Mm-hmm. You know, we went on like a couple's trip and I might have messed up a little bit and made everybody upset. And I have not heard from him.
2: Tell me why she has a dog, bro. I told her, hey, nice to see you, but you gotta go.
1: Why is it that big of a deal?
2: So you don't think it was out of line bringing a dog on a trip without asking?
1: No, not at all.
0: Young Jock in the Streets wanting to take over. 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
3: I don't blame him for being upset. I don't blame his friend. 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
4: I would have told her straight up, but she would have asked me, hey, don't bring that dog, but you can bring that cat.

0: Yo, Jack in the Streets, Morning Takeover. We're asking our listeners, what are your thoughts on this situation where this woman basically says, if there is no professional lineage or athletic lineage, why am I giving my child your last name if there's no legacy? We ask y'all, what's your thoughts on it?
1: The child should have the father's last name. When did you become so against that after the fact that you already had the baby? And I don't think she's an athlete, so her reason is just crazy.
2: Let's normalize having the mother's last name. 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They don't be having nothing to leave these kids with.
3: There's no way I'm laying down with a young lady, we having a baby, and you're going to tell me that all of a sudden now this baby can't have my last name. That's a discussion we need to have in the beginning, because if we had that discussion and we ain't on it, Chris, we ain't having a baby. Please,

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0: 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The Day Dilemma. 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Miss Shanika's Trending Topics. And Shouty Shouty's Crazy Report is the start of your day. 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
1: Ricky Rosé. Ricky Rosé. Big extra plug. 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

0: Young Jock in the Streets Morning Takeover. We're asking our listeners, what are your thoughts on this situation where this woman basically says, if there is no professional lineage or athletic lineage, why am I giving my child your last name if there's no legacy? We ask y'all, what's your thoughts on it?
1: The child should have the father's last name. When did you become so against that after the fact that you already had the baby? And I don't think she's an athlete, so her reasoning is just crazy.
2: Let's normalize having the mother's last name. These fathers don't be leaving nothing. They don't be having nothing to leave their kids with.
3: There's no way I'm laying down with a young lady, we having a baby, and you're going to tell me that all of a sudden now this baby can't have my last name. That's a discussion we need to have in the beginning, because if we have that discussion and we ain't on it, Chris, we ain't having a baby.

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1: So I've been dating this guy for a couple of months now. Mm-hmm. You know, we went on like a couple's trip and I might have messed up a little bit and made everybody upset. And I have not heard from him.
2: Tell me why. She has a dog, bro. I told her, hey, nice to see you, but you gotta go.
1: Why is it that big of a deal?
2: So you don't think it was out of line bringing a dog on a trip without asking?
1: No, not at all.
0: Young Jock in the Streets wanting to take over. 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
3: I don't blame him for being upset. 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

0: First, it's Young Jock and the Streets Morning Takeover. 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When Bella Ray is on, it's on, baby.
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When I'm in town in the 502, I'm listening to B96.5. Hey.

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0: know how I ride you with attention. 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

0: Yo, Jack in the Streets, Morning Takeover. We're asking our listeners, what are your thoughts on this situation where this woman basically says, if there is no professional lineage or athletic lineage, why am I giving my child your last name if there's no legacy? We ask y'all, what's your thoughts on it?
1: The child should have the father's last name. When did you become so against that after the fact that you already had the baby? And I don't think she's an athlete, so her reasoning is just crazy.
2: Let's normalize having the mother's last name. These folks don't be leaving nothing. They don't be having nothing to leave their kids with.
3: There's no way I'm laying down with a young lady, we having a baby, and you're going to tell me that all of a sudden now this baby can't have my last name. That's a discussion we need to have in the beginning, because if we had that discussion and we ain't on it, Chris, we ain't having a baby.

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0: Yo, Jack in the Streets Morning Takeover. We're asking our listeners, what are your thoughts on this situation where this woman basically says, if there is no professional lineage or athletic lineage, why am I giving my child your last name if there's no legacy? We ask y'all, what's your thoughts on it?
1: The child should have the father's last name. When did you become so against that after the fact that you already had the baby? And I don't think she's an athlete, so her reasoning is just crazy.
2: Let's normalize having the mother's last name. These folks don't be leaving nothing. They don't be having nothing to leave these kids with.
3: There's no way I'm laying down with a young lady, we having a baby, and you're going to tell me that all of a sudden now this baby can't have my last name. That's a discussion we need to have in the beginning, because if we had that discussion and we ain't on it, Chris, we ain't having a baby.

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1: So I've been dating this guy for a couple of months now. Mm-hmm. You know, we went on like a couple's trip and I might have messed up a little bit and made everybody upset. And I have not heard from him.
2: Tell me why. She has a dog, bro. I told her, hey, nice to see you, but you gotta go.
1: Why isn't it that big of a deal?
2: So you don't think it was out of line bringing a dog on a trip without asking?
1: No, not at all.
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Hit her, 3-pointers on the chain. Fresh new J's, AMG, switch lanes old. 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

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He Mr. Get It Done. I'm Mrs. One of One. Fall in love every time we link. He got me sprung.com. Mind these girls can't keep it peace. 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Boy, I don't wanna push you on a leash. 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Yeah, we both outside. That's my top.

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0: 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After the show, it's the after party. 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
1: Yeah. 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
1: So I've been dating this guy for a couple of months now. Mm-hmm. You know, we went on like a couple's trip and I might have messed up a little bit and made everybody upset. And I have not heard from him.
2: Tell me why. She has a dog, bro. I told her, hey, nice to see you, but you gotta go.
1: Why isn't it that big of a deal?
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1: No, not at all.
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3: I don't blame him for being upset. I don't blame his friend. 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

like a... What's up, man? It's your boy Josh Sex on B96.5. Let's go. Coconut water. Six element. Coconut water.

Yo, it's your dog, One Take Timmy, Louisville Zone, a.k.a. Mr. Rap. And I'm with B96.5. I forgot we on the radio. I can't say it.

0: Yo, Jack in the Streets Morning Takeover. We're asking our listeners, what are your thoughts on this situation where this woman basically says, if there is no professional lineage or athletic lineage, why am I giving my child your last name if there's no legacy? We ask y'all, what's your thoughts on it?
1: The child should have the father's last name. When did you become so against that after the fact that you already had the baby? And I don't think she's an athlete, so her reasoning is just crazy.
2: Let's normalize having the mother's last name. These folks don't be leaving nothing. They don't be having nothing to leave these kids with.
3: 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That's a discussion we need to have in the beginning, because if we had that discussion and we ain't on it, Chris, we ain't having a baby.
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let's get the party started. 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
3: 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You know, we went on like a couple's trip, and I might have messed up a little bit and made everybody upset. And I

0: I have not heard from him.
1: Tell me why she has a dog, bro. I told her, hey, nice to see you, but you gotta go.
0: Why is it that big of a deal?
1: So you don't think it was out of line bringing a dog on a trip without asking?
0: No, not at all.
2: Young Jock in the Streets wanting to take over. 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
3: I don't blame him for being upset. I don't blame his friend. You need to dump her now because she gonna bring that dog somewhere again.
4: I would have told her straight up, but she would have asked me, hey, don't bring that dog, but you can bring that cat. Peace.

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0: Young Jock in the Streets Morning Takeover. We're asking our listeners, what are your thoughts on this situation where this woman basically says, if there is no professional lineage or athletic lineage, why am I giving my child your last name if there's no legacy? We ask y'all, what's your thoughts on it?
1: The child should have the father's last name. When did you become so against that after the fact that you already had the baby? And I don't think she's an athlete, so her reasoning is just crazy.
2: Let's normalize having the mother's last name. These folks don't be leaving nothing. They don't be having nothing to leave these kids with.
3: 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That's a discussion we need to have in the beginning, because if we had that discussion and we ain't on it, Chris, we ain't having a baby.
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0: Thank you for waking up with Young Jock in the Streets Morning Takeover. Hey, y'all, we got to talk about these developing stories overnight.
1: In the deaths of director Rob Reiner and his wife, producer Michelle Reiner, prosecutors will not seek the death penalty for their son, Nick Reiner. The Los Angeles district attorney made the announcement outside of court where a pretrial hearing took place.
2: It was not my intention to be able to stoke the traumas. We were here at the request, you know, of the venue to come in and to be able to honor the importance of this evening that was going on. So both Chris Brown and Usher.
3: Jessica Vlasic was arrested Thursday after investigators say her baby suffered multiple blows to the head, including injuries consistent with being struck by a large square-shaped ring she was wearing.
0: Hey, man, we're going to have a good show all morning long. Are you smarter than Young Jock? Love Doc Jock and Date Dilemma. We all got something in store for you. You got some money on the line, and we can help y'all just, you know, with your life. Coming up, Miss Shanika's got your word on the streets. You don't want to miss that.
4: Obviously, tour is coming, and there's other things on the horizon, some big shows, and we'll be out, you know, 2027 to see everybody again.
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6: 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It was a whole thing. I felt like she had to defend her sister, and me, I was defending myself. All Lotto had to do was just be like, yo, bro, it was nothing.
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5: Good morning, this is Shannon Kogan with Wave News. The U.S. Postal Service is warning customers about mail delays in Louisville as packages are being sent to other processing centers, and some customers report waiting weeks for deliveries. USPS said Monday its Louisville Processing and Distribution Center on Gardner Lane is experiencing delays while they help process mail for the Evansville area during upgrades there. The added volume means some Louisville mail is being processed elsewhere. The Postal Service said customers may notice their mail being scanned in Nashville or Springdale, Ohio. The Postal Service expects the Louisville facility to be caught up by this Sunday. A racing Louisville player is suing UofL Health, accusing the health system of misdiagnosing a heart condition. Midfielder Savannah DeMello claims her doctors are to blame for her collapse on the field during a game last year, and she hasn't been playing since. She went into cardiac arrest while playing against the Seattle Reign on September 14th. She was rushed to the hospital and later diagnosed with ventricular tachycardia. But DeMello had been getting treatment at UofL more than a year before this medical emergency. If you want to celebrate the Louisville Kings, today is your chance. The United Football League Championship celebration takes place at Lynn Family Stadium tonight from 6 to 8. Fans can even meet players and staff and take a picture with the championship trophy. Also, head coach Chris Redman will serve as a grand marshal of the J-Town Gaslight Festival Parade tomorrow. I'm Shannon Kogan with Wave News. Hope you have a great day.
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8: It's all about the sunshine and the heat yet again today, with highs back into the low to mid 90s, but it will feel like closer to 105 degrees. This is why a heat advisory remains in place. And that heat advisory as of now lasts through your Thursday evening, because we have more of that sunshine and heat in the forecast tomorrow. From the Wave News Storm Tracking Team, I'm meteorologist Tawana Andrew.
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0: Hey, what's up? It's your girl, Glorilla, a.k.a. Big Glow, and I'm with my folks, Young Jock, in the Streets Morning Takeover. Let's go.
1: Good morning. Dree Taylor here with Young Jock in the Streets Morning Takeover. And we got so much to get into in this hour. Drake said he's back outside for 2027.
2: Obviously, tour is coming, and there's other things on the horizon, some big shows, and we'll be out, you know, 2027 to see everybody again across the world. Hopefully, you'll watch FOMO, and we'll see you on tour soon. You already know. Big Six God, Big T-Rex, original nostalgia. Bosses here that wow.
1: Coi Leray said she had to throw hands with Latto's sister Brooke.
3: One thing led to another. Me and Brooklyn fought behind the scenes. It was a whole thing. I felt like she had to defend her sister, and me, I was defending myself. All Latto had to do was just be like, yo, bro, it was nothing. Even if she hit me on the side, never done that. She let the fans eat that up. Bro, we seen each other in person, and it was just like, what's up?
1: And Lil Durk has a new trial, but we'll have the same judge. All that and more coming up in this hour. Don't go too far, Young Jack, and the Streets Morning Takeover.

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0: 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Hein.
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0: Good morning, good morning. It's Jussie Smollett. Every day we listen to the best damn morning show. Gotta stay tapped into the number one morning show in the city. It's Young Jock in the Streets Morning Takeover. Everybody listen to Young Jock in the Streets Morning Takeover.
1: That's right. Young Jock in the Streets Morning Takeover. Miss Shanika right here. And I got Dree Taylor by my side. We are talking about Texas State Rep Denton Jones. Now, he's apologizing to the domestic violence victims after honoring Chris Brown with a congressional recognition.
2: First off, I want to offer an apology. And I think that this is a very important conversation around domestic violence. And I want to offer my apology to Black women, to women, and to anyone who has experienced domestic violence. And really express that it was not my intention to be able to stoke the traumas that goes into that, as well as the background of this situation. We were here at the request, you know, of the venue to come in and to be able to honor the importance of this evening that was going on. So both Chris Brown and Usher, we were brought in to help and talk to and mobilize voters who need to be engaged right now in this very important election that we have going on.
1: All right. Well, Denton, you wanted to be down with Chris Brown and Usher. That was your moment to shine. Now, what I did like was the fact that he said that it was the opportunity to try to mobilize young voters and get them active, because this is a big election that is coming up. But with that being said, you did not consider everything, you know, when trying to put yourself in on this platform. Now, Chris Brown went off, Dre.
3: Yes, he did. He said, funny thing is, y'all came to me with this, not the other way around. I was minding my damn business. My shows in Dallas were already sold out. I ain't asked to be honored because I knew some of this would happen. Added Denton Jones, immediately started tap dancing and apologizing because he didn't want to lose voters and support. I have a great idea. How about you leave me the F alone and let me focus on the fans that spent their money to actually see and support me? And then he shouted out Jasmine Crockett for showing her some love. So, yeah.
1: Dang.
3: Yeah, leave him alone.
1: Denton Jones. Now, you know you wrong. All right. Denton Jones, you know you wrong. All right. That's what he should vote on. Anyway, coming up, I got some word on the streets news that you guys do not want to miss. So you got to keep it locked. We're going to talk about Lil Durk has an update on his new upcoming trial. Coi Leray got into a fist fight with a female rapper's sister. And Takeoff alleged murder has a special request. And Tisha Campbell reveals a medical condition. So we're going to get into that and so much more coming up in less than 10 minutes.
4: Yeah, it's Young Jock in the Streets Morning Takeover. It's time to get into sports in the streets with DJ Swift.
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15: Snyder travelers, watch out. We've got some slowdowns both sides. Between Smyrna Parkway and I-65, we had an overnight tractor-trailer fire eastbound by Preston Highway. Out, but still some activity on the shoulder. There's also some activity by Smyrna Parkway on the right side. You'll see the cruiser flashing lights. That's what's keeping you the slowest, I believe. Westbound side has, looks like some onlooker delays, but reports of a stall on the right shoulder at the entrance ramp from Smyrna Parkway. 65 Central Corridor travelers, so far, so good. I'm Libby Kay with 502 Traffic.
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0: Today will be sunny and hot with highs in the low to mid 90s, but that heat index near 105 degrees. This is why heat advisory remains in place. Now, an isolated downpour is possible as we head through the afternoon, but most of us will be dry. For tonight, mainly clear to partly cloudy skies, falling down into the 70s. From the Wave News Storm Tracking Team, I'm meteorologist Tawana Andrew.
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4: Ladies and

0: judge in his upcoming trial. Now, Judge Michael Fitzgerald is set to oversee Dirk's racketeering trial, currently scheduled for October the 5th. Now, the October 5th trial is subject to change as his legal team is expected to raise additional arguments before proceeding. So, we'll see what happens. Sounds like they're trying to buy a little bit more time to get their things together. Now, let's get into Coyle Ray, and she's talking about a fight with Latto's sister, Brooklyn.
1: Something happened behind the scenes that went too far, and that's why I was just so angry. And I knew, like, at the end of the day, bro, I don't want to be f***ed with. I don't want a way to say my name, and don't use my name for clickbait and for f***ing clout and trying to go ahead and just create rap beef that I'm not in. One thing led to another. Me and Brooklyn fought behind the scenes. It was a whole thing. I felt like she had to defend her sister, and me, I was defending myself. All Latto had to do was just be like, yo, bro, it was nothing. Even if she hit me on the side, never done that. She let the fans eat that f***ed up. Bro, we seen each other in person, and it was just like, what's up?
0: Well, sometimes controversy is good for the brand. But I understand Coy being mad about the whole situation. She said that it was no pun intended, no reason for Latto to even have an issue with her and could have straightened it. But yet it was a fight behind it. Now, there's an old clip that resurfaced of Latto and her sister Brooklyn shading Coyle Ray after the fight happened.
2: You got yourself in that one fight.
3: Yeah.
2: You know what I'm talking about?
0: Well, Coy said nobody made it to the ground, which means she probably lost. But she's a fighter, though. Fight to the end, friend. All right. Takeoff's alleged murderer is now requesting for the bullets from the fatal shooting to be examined as his trial approaches in November. Now, according to TMZ, Patrick said that he wants an independent expert to examine the evidence to help build his defense ahead of the trial. Now, in addition to the upcoming trial, Takeoff's parents are involved in a bitter battle over how much each parent should get from the civil lawsuit. So that's still going on. Now, let's talk Tisha Campbell. She was on a show a couple of months ago, and we discussed her son and the fact that he was living on the spectrum and whatnot. And they made plans to write a book. But Tisha is now revealing that she has ADHD and autism diagnosis. And she spoke on her journey of getting diagnosed later in life.
4: I actually saw two specialists, and I took 12 tests each, and they all vary from oral tests to written tests to just Q&As. And so I took all 12 twice, and I just got my diagnosis back. I have ADHD, which is a newer diagnosis where you have partial ADHD and autism. So I have a lot of autistic tendencies, and I'm level one. So for me, I may not look like I need support, but I have earphones to block out sounds because mm-hmm. I too have audio processing differences.
0: Oh, man. Well, that's such a big reveal. But I wonder how many adults actually are on the spectrum. I feel like everybody's on the spectrum of something. So anywho, I'm sure she'll be sharing more of her journey. And Nia Long, shout out to her. She's going to be honored with a star on the Hollywood Walk of Fame. The ceremony will stream on the Walk of Fame's YouTube channel. It's going to begin at 11:30 Pacific time. And Snoop Dogg will be presenting the award to Nia. That is the Word on the Streets news. I am Miss Shanika. You guys can follow me at Miss Shanika and follow us at Streets Morning Takeover. And it's all being brought to you by Amy Witherite at 1-800-TRUCK-WRECK.
5: 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How long does it normally take you to unpack your luggage after a trip? 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You'd be like, dang, I ain't know really. How long does it take you, Miss Shanika?
0: Oh, man, into the washing cycle, probably. I have so many clothes, I'm not going to miss the clothes that I packed.
5: All right, well, we're going to ask you coming up, man, 1-844-986-4562. 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
2: 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Let's go.

0: Good morning. It's the top of the hour. Would like to take this time to thank you for joining us this morning. Young Jock in the Streets Morning Takeover. Good morning, Miss Shanika.
1: Good morning.
0: Good morning, Shawty. Hey, man. So we're asking our listeners this morning, how long does it take you to unpack your luggage after a trip? Now, Akini asked me and our producer, so he's like, yo, Jock, so let's ask you. I'm like, bro, I'm not the right person to ask. I'm an anomaly. I'm so weird because guess what? Some days I will pack so light. Michelle, I need to say, I don't pack nothing but drawers and the toothbrush. And sometimes it be like that. If I'm in and out somewhere, I'm going to have me two pair of underwear, two pair of socks.
1: Well, I don't know exactly what be in your bag, but
0: right.
1: We be going, sometimes we'll stay for 2 days and you just see Jock with, what do you call those bags?
0: Crossbody.
1: Yeah, a crossbody, like little carry-on bag. And I be like, man, we was going to the DMC. That man ain't had no suit.
0: Yes, I did.
1: That man ain't had a whole bunch of stuff. And I'm like, he just get to the city and go shopping. Like, what in the world?
0: Now,
1: and throw the clothes away.
0: No, I will. Now, let me tell you this now. This is the real. Because I've been doing this so long, in some cities, there are people that are already there that will pull clothes for me because, you know, just the longevity of my career. So, you are right. In some spaces, I don't have to go there. I call and they already got my sizes.
1: Okay, anomaly.
0: Yeah.
1: What about you,
2: Shawty? Until I met Jock, I used to be one of them persons that pack 16 outfits for 2 days, and I got to wear this in the afternoon. I got to wear this. But after seeing Jock, the most I'm packing is 2 outfits for a week. Yeah, Jock, I'd be like, Jock, what you wearing at the show? Jock be like, bro, I'm wearing what I got on the plane.
0: That man crazy. 1-844-986-4562. We're asking our listeners this morning, how long does it take you to unpack your luggage after coming home from a trip? Call us up. We want to hear from you. Young Jock in the Streets Morning Takeover. Young Jock in the Streets Morning Takeover with me, Miss Shanika, and Shout It.
3: Good morning. This is Shannon Kogan with Wave News. The U.S. Postal Service is warning customers about mail delays in Louisville as packages are being sent to other processing centers, and some customers report waiting weeks for deliveries. USPS said Monday its Louisville Processing and Distribution Center

0: on Gardner Lane is experiencing delays while they help process mail for the Evansville area during upgrades there. The added volume means some Louisville mail is being processed elsewhere. The Postal Service said customers may notice their mail being scanned in Nashville or Springdale, Ohio. The Postal Service expects the Louisville facility to be caught up by this Sunday. A racing Louisville player is suing UofL Health, accusing the health system of misdiagnosing a heart condition. Midfielder Savannah DeMello claims her doctors are to blame for her collapse on the field during a game last year, and she hasn't been playing since. She went into cardiac arrest while playing against the Seattle Reign on September 14th. She was rushed to the hospital and later diagnosed with ventricular tachycardia. But DeMello had been getting treatment at UofL more than a year before this medical emergency. If you want to celebrate the Louisville Kings, today is your chance. The United Football League Championship celebration takes place at Lynn Family Stadium tonight from 6 to 8. Fans can even meet players and staff and take a picture with the championship trophy. Also, head coach Chris Redman will serve as a grand marshal of the J-Town Gaslight Festival Parade tomorrow. I'm Shannon Kogan with Wave News. Hope you have a great day.
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14: 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Here's the local weather across the...
15: A heat advisory remains in place through Thursday as we keep plenty of sunshine in the forecast today and highs in the low to mid-90s with that heat index near 105 degrees. For tonight, mostly clear skies, temperatures falling down into the 70s. Tomorrow, more of that sunshine with highs back into the 90s. From the Wave News Storm Tracking Team, I'm meteorologist Tawana Andrew.
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17: Hey, what up, good people? 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It's Young Jock and the Streets Morning Takeover. UD!
18: Just the stuff we talk about is so relatable, man. We're not going out on the stretch. We're going to talk to you about stuff that we be having issues with. You know, I walk in the house and I see somebody trip over luggage at the door or in the bedroom. It's like, why is the bag still not unpacked? And y'all don't realize how many people deal with this as an issue. So we're asking our listeners this morning, how long does it take you to unpack your luggage after coming home from a trip? And before we even go to the phone lines, Miss Shanika definitely got to chime in because she has some very interesting facts.
19: Well, they're saying that most travelers take about 3 to 5 business days to completely unpack their luggage after returning from a trip. Now, timelines vary because they broke it down in three. Immediate unpackers, that's people that emptied their suitcases the same day.
18: Right.
19: The multi-day lag, a large group of people, 3 to 5 business days, as we said, and extended delay people. Some travelers have luggage packed for weeks or months, pulling items out as needed until the suitcase is empty or the next trip begins.
18: Yep.
19: So.
18: Okay. Well, I'm going to the phone lines because I want to ask our listeners that, you know, like, how long does it take you to unpack your luggage after a trip?
20: Good morning, Josh. This is Ivory Hands, and it takes me maybe 2 days. I'm OCD, and I just like to unpack and go back to normal activity because I'm mobile and I'm in and out of town a lot.
18: I appreciate that.
21: Now, I actually don't know exactly how long it takes, but I know it takes probably longer for a woman to unpack than a man, because we got to unpack our jewelry, we got to put the shoes back. I mean, so much, but I will not walk through that door. When I walk through that door, I'm going to unpack them bags immediately.
18: That's interesting, because I think it takes my wife, it takes me longer to unpack, because women, you pack more of your necessities, more things that you actually need, so you have to go and get it. We don't.
20: Honestly, if I have to wear it, it's not going to unpack. I work for an airline, so I stay ready. So I
18: got to
20: get rid of it.
18: Oh, did you say a warrant?
20: If I had a warrant.
18: Oh, warrant. I thought you said if I have a warrant. I was like, damn.
19: What about your toiletries?
20: They stay loaded, too. Like, I have the little bottles. I put washing powder, soap, my oils. Everything is already loaded.
19: Okay, washing powder.
20: Yeah, period.
19: All right, then, girl.
18: You tall with my shoulders, aren't you?
20: Yeah, and I'm not going to be a shower.
18: I can tell. Thank you for your call. Yo, Jack in the Streets Morning Takeover. How long does it take you to unpack your luggage after coming home from a trip?
22: Jack, let me tell you something. My girl's luggage will be until we go on the next trip.
18: Yo, hey.
22: The next day, week, yeah.
18: Let me tell you what I did. I bought Kendra 3 sets of luggage. You know how they come with 3? You can't even get in her closet because them bags still got clothes in them. They full. All of them full. I said, Kendra, what? She was like, I'm going to get to it. I'm going to get to it, baby.
22: My girl is. We be on the next trip. Her bag already packed.
18: Tight.
22: Same clothes.
18: Thank you for your call.
23: Oh, don't worry. 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
0: Young Jack in the Streets Morning Takeover. If you got a dilemma, they got a dilemma, which means we got a dilemma. It's The Date Dilemma. Who's on the line this morning?
3: What's up, Jack? It's Maya.
0: What's up? How you doing, Maya? Good morning.
3: I could be doing better if I wasn't keeping on getting lied to.
0: Okay, talk
4: to us about these lies.
3: I'm just not feeling it, y'all. When I tell you, I've been dating this man. We've been talking about our future together. We be talking about kids together. And this man been lying to me this whole time. And the kicker is, he keep lying.
0: Okay, so who is this first? Who is this man? What's his name?
3: So his name is Sean.
0: Okay, so Sean, how's Sean been lying to you?
3: So 3 weeks ago, this man passes out in a diabetic coma. And at first, the sadness is gone. I'm not sad about it anymore. I get to the hospital, but his mom is there, and his mom brings two kids.

0: that I had no idea about. I've been asking him if he has kids this whole time. This man been telling me no.
1: Wow.
0: So I'm just trying to figure out what do I do in this situation, because I keep asking him, even after he even woke up after the coma, and he's still lying about it.
1: But you asked him straight up, do you have kids? And he said no.
0: Yes.
1: And do they look like him?
0: They look just like him, and they act like him too.
2: They act like him too. Okay, so.
1: They were lying?
0: He's lying. When he woke up, I kept asking him. I even asked his mama. The mama said they was his kids.
3: Why he ain't claiming his kids? Because that's weird.
0: That's what I'm trying to figure out, and that's why I need y'all.
3: Oh.
2: Okay, so what did he say about these two kids?
0: He's not saying anything. I done threw several hints at the hospital. I done asked him once again, you know, if he have anything he want to tell me. And, you know, because I wouldn't judge him. I wouldn't care. I don't mind the kids, but he's not telling the truth about it.
2: Okay, so you want us to get him on the phone and get him to come clean?
0: Yes, I do.
2: Okay, what's his name again?
0: His name is Sean.
2: Sean, and what's your name one more time?
0: Maya.
2: Maya, we're going to get Sean on the phone. Put your phone on mute. Hopefully this plays out the way you want it.
3: My
2: thing is, why hasn't she really just opened up to him and said these kids came down here?
3: Why she just ain't socked him in the face out here sleep? That's what I want to know.
2: She's talking about she throwing hints. It don't sound like she's had a real conversation.
3: No, you ain't got to throw. You got to throw blow on these hoes.
4: Hello.
2: Hey, good morning. My speaker, Sean, please.
4: Yes, Sean.
2: How you doing, brother? You're on the phone with a few people that you may or may not know. You're on the phone with Young Jock, Miss Shawnee, and Shawty Shawty. We Young Jock in the Streets Morning Take Over, a nationally syndicated morning show, a segment on our show, Sean, called The Date Dilemma.
4: Okay. Man, I don't know how I turn you in, but
2: We were speaking with a young lady, and they kind of gave us a little rundown that you recently had an emergency episode. And you can elaborate on that?
4: Well, I've been talking with this young lady, Maya.
3: Okay.
4: You've been talking for the last, 5 months. I had to deal with some health issues. I'm a diabetic, type 1. And I went into a coma. My blood sugar dropped. And, by almost 48 hours, I was in a coma. And, you know, when I come to, you know what I mean, a lot of stuff going on. My mom came, and she brought two twin boys.
3: To the hospital?
4: To the hospital. And now everything has just been out of whack with me and Maya because it's been a lot of personal situations that I haven't got to, you know, through our communication. She always said she didn't want kids, and I understood her reasons why. But the reason that I didn't feel comfortable of telling her about these twins is because I really wasn't sure. But I just haven't had the, you know, time to tell her how they even came into this world.
2: So, you sound like you. This is a whole lot of BS. You telling me
3: I know.
2: How old these kids is? Because, I mean, it ain't nothing.
4: 5 years old.
2: Man, so, why you ain't took no DNA test? She said these kids look like you, dog.
3: So, Sean.
1: They act like you. She said they were lying, too.
3: Sean got liabetes.
1: Man, your mama would tell you if that baby was or not.
3: So, you just don't want to pay for these kids or something? What's happening?
4: No, I'm gonna take a DNA.
3: When?
1: So why you
3: when
1: ain't
3: they turn 15?
1: Why you ain't tell about the possibles? You don't lie to
4: people. She always complained about kids, but I was just hoping that I could persuade her.
1: You hope you wish you won't.
3: Well, she only been in your life 5 months. You been ignoring these damn kids for 5 years.
1: Yeah.
2: So now why you never got a DNA test one more time?
4: I just hadn't had a chance.
1: Wow.
2: What does that mean? What hadn't had a chance?
4: I've been busy, you know, me working and still, you know, trying to do what I got to do to keep out myself. So, I'm not a perfect man.
2: No, hey man, we ain't here to judge you. We not here to judge you. Your lady.
4: I really want my sister. Change her perspective about
2: kids. It's kind of hard to help change somebody's perspective when you ain't willing to change your own.
1: Yeah.
2: So I could definitely see where there's some conflicts in this whole situation. Well, anyway, she's on the phone, man. So, you know, she wanted to talk to you. Maya.
0: Sean.
4: Hey.
0: You is a lying, double-crossing, two-timey crook.
3: Mm-mm.
0: I cannot stand you. You sat up here and lied about these kids even though I asked you at that hospital. I sat by your side when you went through that coma and you still sat up here and lied to my face?
4: I was on medication when you was asking me some of these questions. I can't recall all that.
0: You've been on medication for 5 months?
3: This is why I don't trust name Sean right here.
4: No, I've been taking my medicine, but that was my first time going into a diabetic coma.
0: Actually felt bad for you. I really did. And even after that, I stood by your side when you sat there and lied to my face, but you want to get on the radio? And you could tell some strangers that you don't know before you tell me?
4: Maya, I did not lie in your face.
3: Maya, run for your life, girl.
4: You asked me.
3: This is crazy.
0: This is just pathetic. It's pathetic.
4: At the wrong time, and I'm highly medicated, and you knew this.
1: Are you still medicated? Because you too calm.
4: I mean, I took my morning medicine, but the thing is, I don't want to lie.
0: The only thing he highly medicated off of is that sativa that he been smoking every day. Talking about medication.
2: Okay, well, let me, well, listen. Well, speaking of medication, he talked very slow. This morning radio, and we're trying to get in and out. We're trying to see if we can keep y'all together. Ma, you found out what it is now, so what you gonna do?
0: I mean, Sean, you know I love you, and I love how we ride, but are you gonna start taking care of your kids? Are you gonna be able to afford taking care of our future kids?
4: I'm gonna be able to handle all of that as soon as I get my health in the right place.
0: Well, once you get your health in the right place, we'll figure that out.
4: I really don't want us to go separate ways. I'm willing to work on everything that I have going on.
2: When are you going to do the DNA, man? Because you calm and all. That's cool.
4: I'm
2: going
4: to do the DNA.
2: When? Because
3: put a date on it.
2: Man, you can do the DNA today.
1: Yeah, you can go to Walgreens.
2: You can get a swab. Like, I'm trying to figure out what's going on.
0: Babe, the kids look just like you. You don't need a DNA test.
1: Well, yeah, you do.
3: The fact you still calling him babe, he done ignored these kids for 5 years. It's crazy to me.
2: What's it going to be, baby girl? And that's your time to say yeah or nay. Are y'all going to keep it going? Y'all going to keep this thing together? What?
0: Gonna work it out. Well, I believe in second chances, and I really believe that Sean is a good man, and he just need a good woman by his side to help him with his kids.
3: Good luck, Chad.
1: You believe in third chances because he had a second chance in the hospital.
0: I do.
2: And that is. But go on and buy one of them damn DNA tests and quit playing. Mm-hmm. So, listeners, call us at 1-844-YUNGJLC. That's 1-844-986-4562. Keep it locked, Young Jock in the Streets Morning Takeover.
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1: Let's ride.
2: I already see the sun on the eastbound side of the Shawnee as you're coming over toward I-65. It's certainly building northbound 65 heaviest, though, north of the Waterson in toward the 65 Central Corridor lane restrictions. You got a heavy pocket on I-64 westbound from the Snyder passing Blankenbaker Lane. Jammier crossing the Waterson and over toward Cannons Lane. 71's, you know, full passing the Snyder almost down toward the Waterson. 65 southbound out of Indiana's good. It's that 2nd Street Bridge. It looks to be stacked up into downtown. I'm Libby Kay with 502 Traffic.
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19: Y'all got the streets more than takeover. 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
2: It's all about the sunshine and the heat yet again today with highs back into the low to mid-90s, but it will feel like closer to 105 degrees. This is why a heat advisory remains in place. And that heat advisory as of now lasts through your Thursday evening because we have more of that sunshine and heat in the forecast tomorrow. From the Wave News Storm Tracking Team, I'm meteorologist Tawana Andrew.
0: Kentuckiana, it's the Streets Morning Takeover.
20: I know you see.
0: And we are. Let's go.
21: Good morning, man. It's your boy King, new king of the South. Every day we listen to the best damn morning show. We gotta stay tapped in to the number one morning show in the city, man. It's Young Jock and the Streets Morning Takeover. You dig?
22: Yeah, man. Hey, and before I get into this date dilemma this morning, let me tell y'all something, man. I just gotta give a special shout out, man. I made some new friends at football game, my daughter's flag football game. So I got to shout out William and Trent from Union Grove High School. Shouts out to their mom, Tara, man, for doing such a great job with those young men. I appreciate y'all and the love y'all showed me and my family yesterday. All right. Now, the man Maya, in regards to the date dilemma, is with his name is Sean. He's been lying to her. 3 weeks ago, he told her he had to go to the hospital because of a,

0: have taken, you know, paternity tests for kids that aren't theirs and whatever. Maybe he was waiting on that.
1: I don't know.
0: I automatically assume somebody ain't telling me about a child after two kids that been surprised on me before.
1: Real?
0: Yeah.
1: Wow. Well, I'm going to say this, man. Y'all.
2: Brothers ain't rolling like that.
1: I'm one of those people, man. If that's my child, I got to take care of it. I'm not going to even play like
0: that.
1: Yeah,
0: but if you don't know.
1: Well, you're supposed to find out immediately.
0: Boy, you had some kids out there that you felt like could have been yours. Like, man, that might have been.
1: Nah,
0: you was on Jenny Jones, bro.
1: Because I knew that wasn't mine. I knew it wasn't mine. Hey, Young Jack.
0: Coulda, woulda, been.
1: Hey, you gonna shoulda, woulda, coulda, not mine. Young Jack in the streets, more than takeable. What's your thoughts on this date dilemma?
3: That is crazy. He sounds slow. She sounds slow. My thing is, what was the reason for you calling the show if you was gonna stay with him anyway? If you say he doing all this lying and then he's been denying these kids for 5 years, like diabetic comas, like all this stuff is crazy. Like she shouldn't even call the show. That's crazy. They both sound slow. They both need help. Seeing like,
1: you know what? That's what happened. You know, flies like boo boo,
3: and they smell they need really
1: each
3: bad.
1: Other. They need each other, man. I don't know.
3: That was crazy though, Josh. She should have never even called the show. Like, if you was going to stay with him and you want to know all of this, he could have told you them lies. Then why he was in that diabetic coma.
1: On his deathbed. I mean, I'm gonna keep it 100. Listen, it be like that, man. I'm gonna take that back. I don't want to say nothing bad about them people because I don't know what they have gone through, but they was willing to go against the odds to stick it out. So, hey, man, more power to them. And thank you for your
3: time. More power to them.
4: Oh, don't worry. We got more. Plenty more.
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0: with Miss Shanika.
1: That's right. Let's get inside this Word on the Streets news and talk about it. Tyler Perry is saying that he is moving. Yes, check it out.
2: Ever a day that you are going to chill the hell out?
3: Yes, I am officially, you're the first to hear this, I'm officially moving to Puerto Rico. No, this is real.
2: Is that exclusive?
3: Yep, moving to Puerto Rico at the top of the year, and I'm pulling back a whole lot.
2: What's inspired this?
3: Oh, getting older, so it's like, it's time to slow down a little bit, enjoy more time with my son, and just take it all in.
2: When the curtain closes, because at some point it's going to close for all of us,
3: yeah.
2: What do you hope the fans take from you?
3: He made us feel something good. He made us see ourselves.
1: All right. Yep. Tyler Perry said he is moving.
0: Mm.
1: And he said that he ain't getting married no more. Mm-hmm. Yep. He said that he thought about it in the past. He ain't got nothing against the marriage. It's the divorce, baby.
4: You gonna get married?
3: Nope.
4: Nope. You don't want to be.
3: It's not the marriage that bothers me. It's the divorce. Everybody that I know that did well and went broke, it was because of a divorce. So I'm good just being free.
1: Yep. So some people forget marriage started as a business contract. Back in the day, it was never about love. So we're going to talk more about that just a little later on. In the meantime, we have to discuss Hayden Panettiere. Cause of death, according to TMZ's Harvey.
5: One fatal pill ended the life of Hayden Panettiere. That's what we are told by multiple law enforcement sources who are involved in this case and who have direct knowledge. We are told that Hayden had a longtime drug dealer who supplied her with a variety of black market meds, including oxycodone. Authorities believe she took at least one oxycodone pill the morning she died. And that pill, they believe, was laced with fentanyl.
1: All right. Well, very sad news, but a lot of people definitely thought that fentanyl played a role in her death. And it seems like somebody is going to be prosecuted behind it. So we're going to keep you up to date as details become available to us.

Now, we want to send our condolences out once again to Raz B. He has made a statement. He said, first, I want to thank everyone for the love and well wishes and prayers that you sent to my wife and our family. Your kindness means more than words can even express. And then he basically said that this message was on Sunday. So he said that his child was going to be laid to rest this past Monday. The baby's name is Astro, and he was still saying that flowers could be delivered. So the funeral was in Atlanta at Murray's brother's funeral home. So once again, you know, our condolences, heartfelt condolences to Raz B and his wife. Very tragic situation. And they are still awaiting the autopsy to be done. So and finally, Lil Durk has said his piece. He posted a picture of his legal team and said, against all odds, we're stronger together. Allah doesn't make mistakes. I feel all the love and positive energy. Now let me be free to help save our kids and bring back unity to our communities. I couldn't have made it this far without my family, my lawyers, and my supporters. Freedom, freedom, freedom. All right, so that is the Word on the Streets news. I am Miss Shanika. You guys can follow me at Miss Shanika and follow us at Streets Morning Takeover. And it's all being brought to you by Amy Witherite at 1-800-

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3: That's what I'm talking about.

0: Yes, sir. Thank you for waking up with us. Young Jack in the Streets Morning Take Over. Miss Shanika.
1: Yep.
0: Jordan. Yeah. So, you know, we all have siblings, right? And

0: when you sit back and think about it, like, you know, where your placement is as far as in your tribe, between you and your siblings, who's the oldest, who's the youngest, where you at? I'm kind of in the middle. Where you at, Miss Shanika?
1: The top of the chain.
0: You're the oldest
1: daughter.
0: Oh, I didn't know that.
1: Yes.
0: Wow. They had to deal with you being the eldest.
1: Oh, my siblings love me.
0: Oh, well, that's cool. You might have been different as a sibling.
1: No, I was the second mother. I mean,
0: That's what I'm saying.
1: My mom's right-hand person. I was born into a position that I just don't want to be in. I mean, I was born with responsibilities. I feel like I've been responsible for people since I've been born.
0: Yeah, I get it. What about you, Shawty?
2: You know, I'm the middle child.
0: Okay, so check it out. Shawty, you the middle child. Now, I just want to ask a question to our listeners.
1: Mm-hmm.
0: Who had it harder in your family? Older or the younger siblings? Because I just want to point
1: something out. The eldest siblings got something to say.
0: Yeah, because we got this young lady. She happens to be the eldest sister or the eldest sibling. And this is her take on it.
3: Being the oldest daughter or like the oldest sibling is like, I never really had time to really like dwell on something for long, because before I knew it, it was something that had to be done. And it's like, okay, if not me, then who? Yeah, I had a mom and dad that were very prevalent in my lifetime, but when it came to things that I had to like be responsible of, like I had to do it. I had to take care of it. Like I didn't have nobody coming to my rescue, like a big sister or a big brother telling me or showing me the way. Like it was always on me.
0: Now that I think about it, I'm trying to think who had it harder out of us, because my younger siblings, I feel like by the time, you know, my younger siblings, by the time they came up, everything was already kind of laid out for them. They had older brothers and older sisters who already had, you know, established lives.
1: Yeah, but you got some that want to be competitors and see their siblings as
0: a rival.
1: Yeah, a rival. Or they want to do better than, and of course you want your sibling to do better than you, but some of them get jealous of what you have going on. I mean, that's not the case in my family, but my youngest sister always looked up to the sister right after me, and she was a tough act to follow. And I just kind of feel like my youngest sister may have had a harder time finding her place in life.
4: You are exactly right. You are exactly right, because me and my siblings, we pretty much got along. We all 7 years apart from each other. Mm-hmm. So we all 7 years apart. So
0: how old is it?
4: Three of them.
0: Oh, okay.
4: You know what I'm saying? So we gapped, and but definitely
0: 21-year span.
4: Yeah, definitely. My sister, she had it good. She went off to college, and my little brother had it good because he was the baby. But I did what I wanted to do, so I was straight. So it was all good. But not sibling rivalries. This chick I used to mess with, her sister went at it bad. I mean, one of them was accomplished, the other one was still at home with mama and them, and
0: it happens like that, man. I want to ask y'all, call us up, man, 1-844-986-4562. Right here, right now, we want to know who had it harder, the older or the younger siblings. Again, who had it harder, the oldest or the youngest? Yeah. Call us up, Young Jock in the Streets Morning Takeover.
3: Being the oldest daughter or like the oldest sibling is like, I never really had time to really like dwell on something for long, because before I knew it, it was something that had to be done. And it's like, okay, if not me, then who? Yeah, I had a mom and dad that were very prevalent in my lifetime, but when it came to things that I had to like be responsible of, like I had to do it. I had to take care of it. Like I didn't have nobody coming to my rescue, like a big sister or a big brother telling me or showing me the way. Like it was always on me.

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8: Good morning, this is Shannon Kogan with Wave News. The U.S. Postal Service is warning customers about mail delays in Louisville as packages are being sent to other processing centers, and some customers report waiting weeks for deliveries. USPS said Monday its Louisville Processing and Distribution Center on Gardner Lane is experiencing delays while they help process mail for the Evansville area during upgrades there. The added volume means some Louisville mail is being processed elsewhere. The Postal Service said customers may notice their mail being scanned in Nashville or Springdale, Ohio. The Postal Service expects the Louisville facility to be caught up by this Sunday. A racing Louisville player is suing UofL Health, accusing the health system of misdiagnosing a heart condition. Midfielder Savannah DeMello claims her doctors are to blame for her collapse on the field during a game last year, and she hasn't been playing since. She went into cardiac arrest while playing against the Seattle Reign on September 14th. She was rushed to the hospital and later diagnosed with ventricular tachycardia. But DeMello had been getting treatment at UofL more than a year before this medical emergency. If you want to celebrate the Louisville Kings, today is your chance. The United Football League Championship celebration takes place at Lynn Family Stadium tonight from 6 to 8. Fans can even meet players and staff and take a picture with the championship trophy. Also, head coach Chris Redman will serve as a grand marshal of the J-Town Gaslight Festival Parade tomorrow. I'm Shannon Kogan with Wave News. Hope you have a great day.
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17: Today will be sunny and hot with highs in the low to mid 90s, but that heat index near 105 degrees. This is why heat advisory remains in place. Now, an isolated downpour is possible as we head through the afternoon, but most of us will be dry. For tonight, mainly clear to partly cloudy skies, falling down into the 70s. From the Wave News Storm Tracking Team, I'm meteorologist Tawana Andrew.
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21: Good morning, Young Jock and the Streets Morning Takeover. We're asking our listeners this morning, who had it harder, the older or the younger siblings?
22: Baby, them younger siblings, I feel for us all over the world.
23: No.
21: Why?
22: You already have certain standards that have been presented before you by your older siblings. And me, I'm the youngest and the only girl.
23: Oh.
21: you was just the runt. That's all.
24: Been chair.
22: My brothers were so jealous of me, and they're still jealous of me until this day. It didn't matter what I did.
21: You must have had a different mama. You had a different mama or a different daddy?
22: We had different dads.
21: You look different than them. That's why. I already know. That's why y'all had a rivalry. Young Jock in the Streets Morning Takeover. Who had it harder, older or younger siblings?
25: I'm an older sibling, and I feel like we had it the first. Because at this moment, even though me and my sisters were all grown, I'm still having to take care of them.
23: Dang, what's the age difference?
25: I'll be 35 next month. My sister's 34, and my younger sister's 28.
23: Oh, okay. So y'all kind of back to back to back. Okay. So you're a line leader.
25: Yeah.
23: Well, at least you ain't have to help raise them.
25: Yeah, I did. Growing up, I was always Diddy. Let Kristen and Alexis follow you.
23: So did you have to put their needs before yours sometimes?
25: Yes.
23: Oh, that's tragic that the parents do that to us.
25: Thank you, guys. I love you, Miss Sharnika.
23: Oh, thank you. Love you back.
25: All right. Bye-bye.
23: Bye.
26: Oh, don't worry. We got more. Plenty more.
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5: Need your sunglasses, and if you're out for a long ride, bring some extra water. It's going to be a hot day. We still have delays northbound I-65. As you're approaching the water sin into where the road work, north of the water sin, you've got delays too, but there's a crash. It's by Eastern Parkway, and it's onto the right shoulder. Watch out for a stalled vehicle on the Shawnee westbound by Cane Run Road. It's off to the left side. There's not much of a left shoulder there, so definitely be careful. Westbound I-64, heavy is Blankenbaker Parkway. Trying to get beyond Hurstbourne Lane, you got to slow down passing the water sin. I'm Libby Kay with 502 Traffic.

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5: Y'all got the streets morning takeover. 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
6: A heat advisory remains in place through Thursday as we keep plenty of sunshine in the forecast today and highs in the low to mid-90s with that heat index near 105 degrees. For tonight, mostly clear skies, temperatures falling down into the 70s tomorrow, more of that sunshine with highs back into the 90s. From the Wave News Storm Tracking Team, I'm meteorologist Tawana Andrew.
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12: Christina from Atlanta.
13: All right, Christina. Here are the rules. You have 10 seconds to answer each question. The first person to get all three questions correctly will be the winner. You guys cannot answer each other's question, and you cannot answer the question after your 10 seconds is up or you're disqualified, okay?
12: Okay.
13: All right. So we're going to start with you, Christina. Brandy played the title character in which TV show?
12: Moesha.
13: You are correct. Young Jock.
11: Yes, ma'am.
13: What was the very first African-American two-parent family sitcom?
11: Three. Cosby Show?
14: Two.
15: One.
11: No.
13: Yeah.
11: Duh.
13: Okay. Christina, what was the very first African-American two-parent family sitcom?
12: The first two-parent.
15: Three.
14: Two.
15: One.
12: I'm going to go with Sister Sister.
13: Both of you are wrong. It's Good Times. Okay, moving right along. Christina, in which state can you find the Grand Canyon?
12: Grand Canyon. Arizona.
14: Two.
13: You are correct.
11: What? I'm going to say somebody's Googling next to you.
13: All right, Young Jock.
11: Yeah.
13: FIFA is the acronym for the international governing body of which sport?
11: Come on now. Football?
14: Two.
13: You are correct. Okay, Christina, what does ATM stand for?
12: Automatic vacuum machine.
13: One. That's your final answer?
12: Yeah.
13: All right, that is incorrect. Young Jock, what does ATM stand for?
11: Only because I own four of them. Automatic teller machine.
13: You are correct.
11: You was almost there. I just want to let people know how I know this so they don't think we cheating. Because some people think I be cheating.
13: Young Jock, which actor said King Kong ain't got blank on me?
11: What's the lady I'm on the phone with, name?
13: Christina.
11: Christina, it was fun playing today. I love you. But that answer is Denzel Washington.
13: You are the winner, Young Jock. That is correct. I'm sorry, Christina. You are not the winner. So you won't be receiving this $50 gas card. But do you have

0: my day.
1: Hey, it was fun playing with you. Thank you. I thought you was going to beat me. I really was out of it.
0: I had a feeling, but it's all good.
2: 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All right. Thank you.
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6: Be number one.

0: really interesting because she just opened up about something that she's dealing with now. Take a look.
1: I actually saw two specialists. I took 12 tests each, and they all vary from oral tests to written tests to just Q&As. And so I took all 12 twice, and I just got my diagnosis back. I have ADHD, which is a newer diagnosis where you have partial ADHD and autism. So I have a lot of autistic tendencies, and I'm level one. So for me, I may not look like I need support, but I have earphones to block out sounds because mm-hmm. I, too, have audio processing differences.
0: Now, that's really interesting because here's something interesting. When we interviewed Tisha Campbell, Ms. Shanika, remember, I ordered a bunch of her books. I ordered about 30 copies of a book, The A Word, A Mother's Journey Through Autism and Love. Mm-hmm.

0: spectrum. I guess it's just maybe important to get tested to see what spectrum that you own.
1: Right.
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1: I believe in my heart you could.
3: 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It's time to get into sports in the streets with DJ Swift.
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4: Congratulations, Ryan. 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
7: The greatest coach in the history of college football. 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
4: Yesterday in baseball, Braves get some get back as well, winning 6-3 in Chicago against the Cubs. That's sports from the streets. Go Dawgs.
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9: Turn it up.

Shanika. All right, let's get inside this Word on the Streets news and talk Lil Durk. He will have the same judge in his upcoming trial. Now, Judge Michael Fitzgerald is set to oversee Durk's racketeering trial, currently scheduled for October the 5th. Now, the October 5th trial is subject to change as his legal team is expected to raise additional arguments before

0: proceedings. So we'll see what happens. Sounds like they're trying to buy a little bit more time to get their things together. Now let's get into Coyle Wright, and she's talking about a fight with Latto's sister, Brooklyn.
1: Something happened behind the scenes that went too far, and that's why I was just so angry. And I knew, like, at the end of the day, bro, I don't want to be f***ed with. I don't want a way to say my name, and don't use my name for clickbait and for f***ing clout and trying to go ahead and just create rap beef that I'm not in. One thing led to another. Me and Brooklyn fought behind the scenes. It was a whole thing. I felt like she had to defend her sister, and me, I was defending myself. All Latto had to do was just be like, yo, bro, it was nothing. Even if she hit me on the side, never done that. She let the fans eat that f***ed up. Bro, we seen each other in person, and it was just like, what's up?
0: Well, sometimes controversy is good for the brand. But I understand Coy being mad about the whole situation. She said that it was no pun intended, no reason for Latto to even have an issue with her and could have straightened it. But yet it was a fight behind it. Now, there's an old clip that resurfaced of Latto and her sister Brooklyn shading Coyle Ray after the fight happened.
2: You got yourself in that one fight.
3: Yeah.
2: You know what I'm talking about?
3: Yes.
0: Well, Coy said nobody made it to the ground, which means she probably lost. But she's a fighter, though. Fight to the end, friend. All right. Takeoff's alleged murderer is now requesting for the bullets from the fatal shooting to be examined as his trial approaches in November. Now, according to TMZ, Patrick said that he wants an independent expert to examine the evidence to help build his defense ahead of the trial. Now, in addition to the upcoming trial, Takeoff's parents are involved in a bitter battle over how much each parent should get from the civil lawsuit. So that's still going on. Now, let's talk Tisha Campbell. She was on a show a couple of months ago, and we discussed her son and the fact that he was living on the spectrum and whatnot. And they made plans to write a book. But Tisha is now revealing that she has ADHD and autism diagnosis. And she spoke on her journey of getting diagnosed later in life.
4: I actually saw two specialists, and I took 12 tests each, and they all vary from oral tests to written tests to just Q&As. And so I took all 12 twice, and I just got my diagnosis back. I have ADHD, which is a newer diagnosis where you have partial ADHD and autism. So I have a lot of autistic tendencies, and I'm level one. So for me, I may not look like I need support, but I have earphones to block out sounds because mm-hmm. I, too, have audio processing differences.
0: Oh, man. Well, that's such a big reveal. But I wonder how many adults actually are on the spectrum. I feel like everybody's on the spectrum of something. So anywho, I'm sure she'll be sharing more of her journey. And Nia Long, shout out to her. She's going to be honored with a star on the Hollywood Walk of Fame. The ceremony will stream on the Walk of Fame's YouTube channel. It's going to begin at 11:30 Pacific time. And Snoop Dogg will be presenting the award to Nia. That is the Word on the Streets news. I am Miss Shanika. You guys can follow me at Miss Shanika and follow us at Streets Morning Takeover. And it's all being brought to you by Amy Witherite at 1-800-TRUCK-WRECK.
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saying? If he right here with me, Friday night, hot as hell, and you know the red man and petty, fresh set, and I got my toes out. I'm rocking off white. Hey.

0: on the show, man. You got to stay tapped into the number one show in the city. It's Young Jock and the Streets Morning Takeover. Everybody listen to Young Jock and the Street Morning Takeover. Come on, man. Stop playing. You already know Polly and the Bitter. Yeah, thirsty.
1: Young Jock and the Streets Morning Takeover. Miss Shanika right here. And I got Dree Taylor by my side. We are talking about Texas State Rep Denton Jones. Now, he's apologizing to the domestic violence victims after honoring Chris Brown with a congressional recognition.
2: First off, I want to offer an apology. And I think that this is a very important conversation around domestic violence. And I want to offer my apology to Black women, to women, and to anyone who has experienced domestic violence. And really express that it was not my intention to be able to stoke the traumas that goes into that, as well as the background of this situation. We were here at the request, you know, of the venue to come in and to be able to honor the importance of this evening that was going on. So both Chris Brown and Usher, we were brought in to help and talk to and mobilize voters who need to be engaged right now in this very important election that we have going on.
1: All right. Well, wah, wah, wah, wah, wah. Denton, you wanted to be down with Chris Brown and Usher. That was your moment to shine. Now, what I did like was the fact that he said that it was the opportunity to try to mobilize young voters and get them active, because this is a big election that is coming up. But with that being said, you did not consider everything, you know, when trying to put yourself in, on this platform. Now, Chris Brown went off, Dree.
3: Yes, he did. He said, funny thing is, y'all came to me with this, not the other way around. I was minding my damn business. My shows in Dallas were already sold out. I ain't asked to be honored because I knew some of this would happen. Added Denton Jones, immediately started tap dancing and apologizing because he didn't want to lose voters and support. I have a great idea. How about you leave me the F alone and let me focus on the fans that spent their money to actually see and support me? And then he shouted out Jasmine Crockett. So, yeah.
1: Dang.
3: Yeah, leave him alone.
1: Denton Jones, now you know you wrong.
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6: Good morning. This is Shannon Kogan with Wave News. The U.S. Postal Service is warning customers about mail delays in Louisville as packages are being sent to other processing centers, and some customers report waiting weeks for deliveries. USPS said Monday its Louisville Processing and Distribution Center on Gardner Lane is experiencing delays while they help process mail for the Evansville area during upgrades there. The added volume means some Louisville mail is being processed elsewhere. The Postal Service said customers may notice their mail being scanned in Nashville or Springdale, Ohio. The Postal Service expects the Louisville facility to be caught up by this Sunday. A racing Louisville player is suing UofL Health, accusing the health system of misdiagnosing a heart condition. Midfielder Savannah DeMello claims her doctors are to blame for her collapse on the field during a game last year, and she hasn't been playing since. She went into cardiac arrest while playing against the Seattle Reign on September 14th. She was rushed to the hospital and later diagnosed with ventricular tachycardia. But DeMello had been getting treatment at UofL more than a year before this medical emergency. If you want to celebrate the Louisville Kings, today is your chance. The United Football League Championship celebration takes place at Lynn Family Stadium tonight from 6 to 8. Fans can even meet players and staff and take a picture with the championship trophy. Also, head coach Chris Redman will serve as a grand marshal of the J-Town Gaslight Festival Parade.

0: tomorrow. I'm Shannon Cogan with Wave News. 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
14: It's all about the sunshine and the heat yet again today, with highs back into the low to mid 90s, but it will feel like closer to 105 degrees. This is why a heat advisory remains in place. And that heat advisory as of now lasts through your Thursday evening, because we have more of that sunshine and heat in the forecast tomorrow. From the Wave News Storm Tracking Team, I'm meteorologist Tawana Andrew.

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1: Young Jock and the Streets Morning Takeover. If you got a dilemma, they got a dilemma, which means we got a dilemma. It's The Date Dilemma. Who's on the line this morning?
2: What's up, Jock? It's Maya.
1: What's up? How you doing, Maya? Good morning.
2: I could be doing better if I wasn't keeping on getting lied to.
1: Okay, talk
3: to me. Tell us about these lies.
2: I'm just not feeling it, y'all. When I tell you, I've been dating this man. We've been talking about our future together. We be talking about kids together. And this man been lying to me this whole time. And the kicker is, he keep lying.
1: Okay, so who is this man? First, who is this man? What's his name?
2: So his name is Sean.
1: Okay, so Sean, how's Sean been lying to you?
2: So 3 weeks ago, this man passes out in a diabetic coma. And at first, the sadness is gone. I'm not sad about it anymore. I get to the hospital, but his mom is there, and his mom brings 2 kids that I had no idea about. I've been asking him if he has kids this whole time. This man been telling me no.
4: Wow.
2: So I'm just trying to figure out what do I do in this situation, because I keep asking him, even after he even woke up after the coma, and he's still lying about it.
4: But you asked him straight up, do you have kids? And he said no.
2: Yes.
4: And do they look like him?
2: They look just like him, and they act like him too.
1: They act like him too. Okay, so.
4: They were lying?
2: He's lying. When he woke up, I kept asking him. I even asked his mama. The mama said they was his kids.
3: Why he ain't claiming his kids? Because that's weird.
2: That's what I'm trying to figure out, and that's why I need y'all.
1: Okay, so what did he say about these 2 kids?
2: He's not saying anything. I done threw several hints at the hospital. I done asked him once again, you know, if he have anything he want to tell me. And, you know, because I wouldn't judge him. I wouldn't care. I don't mind the kids, but he's not telling the truth about it.
1: Okay, so you want us to get him on the phone and get him to come clean?
2: Yes, I do.
1: Okay, what's his name again?
2: His name is Sean.
1: Sean, and what's your name one more time?
2: Maya.
1: Maya, we're going to get Sean on the phone. Put your phone on mute. Hopefully this plays out the way you want it.
3: Well,
1: my thing is, why hasn't she really just opened up to him and said these kids came down here?
3: Why she just ain't socked him in the face out of his sleep? That's what I want to know.
1: She's talking about she throwing hints. It don't sound like she's had a real conversation.
3: No, you ain't got to throw. You got to throw blow on these hoes.
5: Hello.
1: Hey, good morning. My speaker, Sean, please.
5: It's Sean.
1: How you doing, brother? You're on the phone with a few people that you may or may not know. You're on the phone with Young Jock, Miss Shanika, and Shawty Shawty. We're Young Jock in the Streets Morning Takeover, a nationally syndicated morning show. A segment on our show, Sean, called The Date Dilemma.
5: Okay. Man, I don't know how I turned you in, but.
1: We were speaking with a young lady, and they kind of gave us a little rundown that you recently had an emergency episode. And you can elaborate on that?
5: I've been talking with this young lady, Maya.
3: Okay.
5: You've been talking for the last, 5 months. I had to deal with some health issues. I'm a diabetic, type 1. And I went into a coma. My blood sugar dropped. And, by almost 48 hours, I was in a coma. And, you know, when I come to, you know, I mean, a lot of stuff going on. My mom came, and she brought 2 twin boys.
3: To the hospital?
5: To the hospital. And now everything has just been out of whack with me and Maya because it's been a lot of personal situations that I haven't got to, you know, through our communication. She always said she didn't want kids, and I understood her reasons why. But the reason that I didn't feel comfortable of telling her about these twins is because I really wasn't sure. But I just haven't had the, you know, time to tell her how they even came into this world.
1: So, you sound like you. This is a whole lot of BS. You telling me
3: I know.
1: How old these kids here? Because, I mean, it ain't nothing.
5: 5 years old.
1: Man, why you ain't took no DNA test? She said these kids look like you, dog.
3: So, Sean.
4: They ain't act like you. She said they were lying, too.
3: Sean got diabetes.
4: Man, your mama would tell you if that baby was or not.
3: So, you just don't want to pay for these kids or something? What's happening?
5: No, I'm gonna take a DNA.
3: When?
4: So why you
3: when they turn 15?
4: Why you ain't tell about the possible? You
5: don't like people. She always complained about kids, but I was just hoping that I could persuade her.
4: You hope you wish him over.
3: Well, she only been in your life 5 months. You been ignoring these damn kids for 5 years.
4: Yeah.
1: So now why you never got a DNA test one more time?
5: I just hadn't had a chance.
4: Wow.
1: What does that mean? What hadn't had a chance?
5: I've been busy, you know, me working and still, you know, trying to do what I got to do to keep out myself.
1: So,
5: I'm not a perfect man.
1: No, hey man, we ain't here to judge. We not here to judge you. Your lady.
5: I really want my sister. Change her perspective about kids.
1: It's kind of hard to help change somebody's perspective when you ain't willing to change your own.
4: Yeah.
1: So I could definitely see where there's some conflicts in this whole situation. Well, anyway, she's on the phone, man. So, you know, she wanted to talk to you. Maya.
2: Sean. Sean.
5: Hey.
2: You is a lying, double-crossing, two-timey crook. Mm-mm. I cannot stand you. You sat up here and lied about these kids even though I asked you at that hospital. I sat by your side when you went through that coma, and you still sat up here and lied to my face?
5: I was on medication when you was asking me some of these questions. I can't recall all that.
2: You've been on medication for 5 months?
3: This is why I don't trust name Sean right here.
5: No, I've been taking my medicine, but that was my first time going into a diabetic coma. And
2: actually felt bad for you. I really did. And even after that, I stood by your side when you sat there and lied to my face, but you want to get on the radio? And you could tell some strangers that you don't know before
5: face,
2: you tell me?
5: Maya, I did not lie in your face.
3: Maya, run for your life, girl.
5: You asked
3: this
5: me
3: is crazy.
5: Certain
2: this
5: questions.
2: This is just pathetic. It's pathetic.
5: At the wrong time, and I'm highly medicated, and you knew this.
4: Are you still medicated? Because you too calm.
5: I mean, I took my morning medicine, but the thing is, I don't want to
2: the only thing he highly medicated off of is that sativa that he been smoking every day. Talking about medication.
1: Okay, well, listen. Well, speaking of medication, he talked very slow. This morning radio, and we're trying to get in and out. We're trying to see if we can keep y'all together. Maya, you found out what it is now, so what you going to do?
2: I mean, Sean, you know I love you, and I love how we ride, but are you going to start taking care of your kids? Are you going to be able to afford taking care of our future kids?
5: I'm going to be able to handle all of that as soon as I get my health in the right place.
2: Well, once you get your health in the right place, we'll figure that out.
5: I really don't want us to go separate ways. I'm willing to work on everything that I have going on.
1: When are you going to do the DNA, man? Because you calm and all. That's cool.
5: I'm
1: going
5: to do the DNA.
1: When? Because she
3: put a date on it.
1: Man, you can do the DNA today.
4: Yeah, you can go to Walgreens.
1: You can get a swab. Like, I'm trying to figure out what's going on.
2: Babe, the kids look just like you. You don't need a DNA test.
4: Well, yeah, you do.
3: The fact you still calling him babe, he done ignored these kids for 5 years. It's crazy to me.
1: What's it going to be, baby girl? And that's your time to say yeah or nay. Are y'all going to keep it going? Y'all going to keep this thing together or what?
2: Work it out. Well, I believe in second chances, and I really believe that Sean is a good man, and he just need a good woman by his side to help him with these kids.
3: Good luck, Chad. Mm-hmm.
4: You believe in third chances because he had a second chance in the hospital.
2: I do.
1: And that is. But go on and buy one of them damn DNA tests and quit playing. Mm-hmm. So our listeners, call us at 1-844-YUNGJLC. That's 1-844-986-4562. Keep it locked, Young Jock in the Streets Morning Takeover.
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0: King, new king of the South. Every day we listen to the best damn morning show. We gotta stay tapped into the number one morning show in the city, man. It's Young Jock and the Streets of Morning Takeover, you dig?
1: Yeah, man. Hey, and before I get into this date dilemma this morning, let me tell y'all something, man. I just gotta give a special shout out, man. I made some new friends at the football game, my daughter's flag football game. I gotta shout out William and Trent from Union Grove High School. Shouts out to their mom, Tara, man, for doing such a great job with those young men. I appreciate y'all and the love y'all showed me and my family yesterday. All right. Now, the man Maya, in regards to the date dilemma, is with his name is Sean. He's been lying to her. 3 weeks ago, he told her he had to go to the hospital because of he had a diabetic coma. Now, when she gets to the hospital, now, here's where the lie comes in at. His mama brings in 2 kids to the hospital, and that's how she found out that the man had kids. He been lying this whole time, saying he didn't have none, Shanika. Now, here's the thing. Sean said he didn't feel comfortable telling her about the kids because he didn't know if they were his. He said she complains about kids, so it made him afraid to tell her, considering I'm not even sure if they're mine. So it's like,
2: were they young kids?
1: I mean, if his mama, their grandmama brought him in, I don't know. I just know this. If he talking about he ain't know if they here.
2: Well, I feel like a lot of black men got a lot of coulda, woulda, shoulda been.
1: Nah, man, there's real traumas out here.
2: Nah, like I really feel like that. I mean, a lot of people have taken, you know, paternity tests for kids that aren't theirs and whatever. Maybe he was waiting on that.
1: I don't know.
2: I automatically assume somebody ain't telling me about a child after 2 kids that been surprised on me before.
1: For real?
2: Yeah.
3: Wow.
1: Well, I'm going to say this, man. Yeah.
3: Brothers ain't rolling like that.
1: I'm one of those people, man. If that's my child, I got to take care of it. I'm not going to even play like
2: that.
1: Yeah,
2: but if you don't know.
1: Well, you're supposed to find out immediately.
2: Boy, you had some kids out there that you felt like could have been yours. Like, man, that might have been.
1: Nah,
2: you was on Jenny Jones, bro.
1: Because I knew that wasn't mine. I knew it wasn't mine. Hey, Young Jock.
2: Could've, would've been.
1: And here you go, shoulda, woulda, coulda, not mine. Young Jock in the Streets Morning Takeover. What's your thoughts on this date dilemma?
4: It is crazy. He sounds slow. She sounds slow. My thing is, what was the reason for you calling the show if you was going to stay with him anyway? If you say he doing all this lying and then he's been denying these kids for 5 years, like diabetic comas, like all this stuff is crazy. Like, she shouldn't even call the show. That's crazy. They both sound slow. They both need help. Seeing like,
1: you know what? That's what happened. You know, flies like boo-boo.
4: And they smell they need really
1: each
4: bad.
1: Other. They need each other, man. I don't know.
4: That was crazy, though, Josh. She should have never even called the show. Like, if you was going to stay with him and you want to know all of this, he could have told you them lies. Then why you were, why he was in that diabetic coma.
1: And on his deathbed. I mean, I'm gonna keep it 100. Listen, it be like that, man. I'm gonna take that back. I don't want to say nothing bad about them people because I don't know what they have gone through, but they was willing to go against the odds to stick it out. So, hey, man, more power to them. And thank you for your
4: more power to them.
5: Oh, don't worry, we got more, plenty more.
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1: Let's ride.
2: We got roadwork delays on southbound side of I-71 trying to get past LaGrange. It's the right lane that's blocked. Good 5 minutes of tie-ups to work through right now, but plan for crews to be working out here till 9 o'clock tonight. 65 southbound, a crash on the left shoulder coming off the Kennedy Bridge. You're okay past there and in toward the 65 Central Carter lane restrictions. Northbound, though, still sluggish as you're trying to get beyond Crittenden Drive. The earlier crash north of here, though, gone. I'm Libby Kay with 502 Traffic.
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0: Today will be sunny and hot with highs in the low to mid 90s, but that heat index near 105 degrees. This is why heat advisory remains in place. Now, an isolated downpour is possible as we head through the afternoon, but most of us will be dry. For tonight, mainly clear to partly cloudy skies falling down into the 70s. From the Wave News Storm Tracking Team, I'm meteorologist Tawana Andrew.
1: 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B96.5.
2: That's right. If you don't know what it is, let me tell you what it is. Young JLC, Miss Shot Nigga, and Shout out with Young Jock in the Streets Morning Takeover. We're about to get out of here, but I would like to take the time to say thank you to each and every one of you guys that listen to us, that call us to participate in the segments, whether it's you coming on Date Dilemma, you're calling for Date Dilemma, whether it's you calling in, telling us something crazy that you want Shout to do on the Crazy Report, or you just telling Miss Shanika you love Word on the Streets. We definitely appreciate you. Miss Shanika.
3: Yes.
2: Before we go.
3: Yep, we got to talk about Nia Long receiving her star on the Hollywood Walk of Fame today at 11 a.m. Pacific time. So, yes, Pacific time. You guys can go to YouTube, and it's the Hollywood Walk of Fame page, and check it out for yourself.
2: I see what you did
3: there. Snoop Dogg will be presenting her with the award.
2: That's dope. I see what you did there.
3: What?
2: You said the Pacific time. Ooh. She had to let y'all know she don't play with her. Don't think she got it, because I hate when I'm talking to somebody and they say, "Cuz, what's the Pacific?" Excuse me? What's the Pacifics of this agreement? The specifics?
4: Yeah.
2: But yeah, shouts out to Nia Long. That's going to be dope, man.
4: Hey, man, I got something I want to talk.
2: No, I know you, Shanika, and you remind me of...
3: a Jeep.
4: Ooh.
3: Shawty has something to say.
2: Shout out.
4: Only dead fish go with the flow. Y'all have a good day.
2: There it is. Hey, man, we'll catch y'all tomorrow, man. Y'all know it's love. Hey, shouts out to my TikTok. Follow me on TikTok, man. Everybody who been gifting all morning. And I love the little African kids that be on TikTok. I love y'all. I'm going to give y'all gifts every day. Thank y'all. Keep it locked. Young Jock in the Streets Morning Takeover.
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So we are halfway through the week. I told y'all about my voice going out, so I got me some honey and tea. And of course, I got to spill the tea on my hottest entertainment news today. So keep it locked. It's B96.5. 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

0: Ladies, I feel like we've all have dealt with liars, manipulators, or narcissists. I'm not saying Future is one of them. Or am I? But look, y'all know I spoke about that guy that was lying about being an NFL player. Y'all don't have to fall for that anymore either. I'm going to tell you why on the next break right here. So keep it locked. It's
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So X just rolled out a new NFL roster feature that lets users view players directly from all 32 team profiles following the Dejan Love fake NFL scandal. And they're calling this the Dejan Love rule, although X has not said his case is the reason the feature was introduced. But all I can say is it's perfect timing. So go and check out those rosters if you can. They haven't initiated all 32 NFL teams, but the Dallas Cowboys has theirs set up and the Tampa

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1: So I've been dating this guy for a couple of months now. Mm-hmm. You know, we went on like a couple's trip and I might have messed up a little bit and made everybody upset. And I have not heard from him.
2: Tell me why. She has a dog, bro. I told her, hey, nice to see you, but you gotta go.
1: Why is it that big of a deal?
2: So you don't think it was out of line bringing a dog on a trip without asking?
1: No, not at all.
0: Young Jock in the Streets wanting to take over. 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
3: I don't blame him for being upset. 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

0: Giveon Jezebel right here on B96.5. And rapper Boosie got caught up with a Jezebel recently. I hope his wife, his fiance, what is she, girlfriend? I wonder what she has to say about this. But look, we're going to talk about it a little later on during the show. So make sure you keep it locked right here. We got some Kehlani, Fat Smack, and T.I. on the way.
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This your girl, Shantae Wayans, and I am in your city here to bring nothing but laughter and great vibes. 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

0: Okay, so yesterday I talked about Boosie and how he was on the season premiere of 60 Minutes, but I left out the other stuff that's going on with him and old girls. So keep it locked right here. We got to talk about that in a bit. 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

0: Yo, Jack in the Streets Morning Takeover. We're asking our listeners, what are your thoughts on this situation where this woman basically says, if there is no professional lineage or athletic lineage, why am I giving my child your last name if there's no legacy? We ask y'all, what's your thoughts on it?
1: The child should have the father's last name. When did you become so against that after the fact that you already had the baby? And I don't think she's an athlete, so her reasoning is just crazy.
2: Let's normalize having the mother's last name. These folks don't be leaving nothing. They don't be having nothing to leave these kids with.
3: There's no way I'm laying down with a young lady, we having a baby, and you're going to tell me that all of a sudden now this baby can't have my last name. That's a discussion we need to have in the beginning, because if we had that discussion and we ain't on it, Chris, we ain't having a baby. Please.

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1: So I've been dating this guy for a couple of months now. Mm-hmm. 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And I have not heard from him.
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0: The hottest hoedown is coming to Kentucky this Saturday, and Mike Clark Jr. will be in the building. It's the second annual Bourbon Blues and Boots. 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

0: Hey man, how long does it take you to unpack your luggage after a trip? I'm so weird because guess what? Some days I will pack so light. Michelle, I need to say I don't pack nothing but drawers and the toothbrush.
1: We was going to the DMC. That man ain't had no suit.
0: Yes, I did.
1: That man ain't have a whole bunch of stuff. And I'm like, he just get to the city and go shopping. Like, what in the world?
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Is that Woman Crush Wednesday? Is it waiting on us? Okay. V96.5, your favorite girl, Bella Ray, afternoon. What's up? What's happening? How are you doing on your Wednesday? It is Woman Crush Wednesday. We're going to turn it up on this nice Wednesday, but you just got to stay here with me till 7 o'clock, okay, friends? V96.

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You have the hottest song out right now. Major shout out to Baby Chief with Ghetto Love Story and Friends. 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

Freedom ready to celebrate you on this nice Wednesday. Today is your day. 502-795-1965. Go ahead and text me those birthday shout outs. Or if you know somebody that is celebrating today, text it to me. 502-795-1965. Friends, coming up, we're going to talk more about Coi Leray inside the breakroom tea. But that's later on. I'm ready to celebrate you though. Text me those birthday shout outs or send me a voice note so you can say happy birthday. Be ready.

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2: Because Virgo season should be about to come to an end, friends. But today, happy birthday goes out to Kiki Rayshawn. 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Happy birthday as well goes out to Nathan Kidd. Happy birthday to Maria Angelica. Happy birthday to Lanisha Call. Happy birthday to Marjorie Fletcher. Happy birthday to Leela Lanisha.

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4: Can y'all stop this now?

Friend, you got two songs. Two songs, and that is it. You need to be inside of the break room, okay? So coming up in two songs, we got the break room tea. And friends, I bet you're wondering, when is the Coi Leray and Latto song going to drop? Friends, I got you. Coming up in two songs, I'm going to tell you all about it. I'm going to tell you when it's going to happen. Two songs. Get in the break room. Get your fruit. 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V96.

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1: 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Yeah!

0: Get in this break room. Come on, get in here. We ain't got too much longer, friends. We got to go over everything, okay? So, friends, inside of the break room, see, I'd love to give you all things that you need, all things you might have missed. And if you need me to go into great detail, I absolutely can. But also, friends, did you bring your fruit? Did you bring your water? Inside the break room. Okay, I'm just making sure. But friends, I hope you brought your coins because Drake has announced that he will be going on tour for 2027, okay? So he said, just hold tight. I'ma let Chris Brown and Usher finish up their thing, and then I'ma be dropping my tour date for 2027. So friends, just get your coins, okay? On top of that, major shout out and congratulations goes out to Miss Beyonce. Because, baby, she's got another number one added to her list. And, baby, the song is 20-some years old. So, major shout-out to Beyonce for Morning Dew hitting number one, just adding that to her list of number ones. But lastly, let's talk, because everybody's like, okay, so when are we going to get a record from Latto and Coila Ray? And, baby, I'm going to tell you what. I don't know, friend. Take a listen.
1: Bro, just don't. I don't want to be f***ed with. I don't want a way to say my name. And don't use my name for clickbait and for f***ing clout and trying to go ahead and just create rap beef that I'm not in. One thing led to another. Me and Brooklyn fought behind the scenes. It was a whole thing.
0: So, friends, if you ask yourself, who is Brooklyn? Like, what's going on? Brooklyn is Latto's sister. She's the baby sister, okay? Now, you ask yourself, now, where did this beef come from? Why is Latto and Coila Ray into it? Well, you remember when Latto said this.
2: Smoking on that gas blunt, pig is Coila Ray.

0: Coyle Ray didn't like it. Coyle Ray was like, why are you talking about me? I feel like you body shaming me and all that good stuff. Well, I mean, she just felt as if Lotto could have called her and was like, listen, I'm using your name in this record. You know, it means nothing. But Coyle Ray just felt as if Lotto let the fans think what they wanted to think. And I'm going to be honest, I didn't think anything bad about it. Like, again, let me listen to what she said one more time. Smoking on that gas blunt, big as Coyle Ray. I mean, I didn't think nothing wrong. I didn't think nothing wrong. Maybe it's just, you know. But she just felt as if this also, like, Coyle Ray feels as if she was put inside of a beef that she didn't want to be in. And I don't even think that she was in the beef. I don't, like, at all. Coyle Ray, nobody's checking for you, friend. Nobody. Like, I think that you should be excited that Lotto used your name in a record. But that just could be me. But anyway, Spurs, if you want more with Lotto, you want more with Coyle Ray, you want more with Drake's tour dates, because as soon as I get them, baby, you know I'm putting them out there for you, because we need to know where we going, okay? Head to hiphopv965.com. It's all there. Ready? And of course, it's waiting on you, okay? Because I can't wait to see Monisha Nubby Shebang live. Because I'm going to have to do the little whole TikTok thing live with Drake. V96.
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0: you could put me any place on the map, cause I'm him. 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Somebody tell them people Mr. Hem is here.
1: Whoa, whoa, whoa, whoa, whoa, whoa.
0: Mr. Hem is here.
1: Whoa, whoa, whoa, whoa, whoa, whoa.
0: Mr. Hem.
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It's okay to tan dance a little bit. 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B96, it's your favorite girl, Bella Rainey. I'm the dude hanging out, friends. Coming up in three songs. We have One Has to Go Wednesdays, and I ain't gonna make you wait too much longer for One Has to Go Wednesdays. Okay, three songs, and I'm gonna be waiting on you, okay? B96.

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It's definitely time for One Has to Go Wednesdays, okay? 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That is the number that you need. Now, friend, today we are doing this for the word wait. Okay, again, the word wait. So, friends, again, 502-795-1965. Friends, are you getting rid of Ray J? Wait a minute.

0: 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Are you getting rid of Wait a Minute by Ray J or Wait for You by Future? 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Which one has to go? 502-795-1965. Go ahead and call me and let me know. Again, Wait a Minute by Ray J or Wait for You by Future. 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
0: Ooh, y'all so petty. Y'all so petty, friends. 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Are you getting rid of Wait a Minute by Ray J or Wait for You by Future? 502-795-196.

0: 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The word today is wait. 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Are you getting rid of Wait a Minute by Ray J?
1: 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Working all day. And now it's on. 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
0: 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Go ahead and call me. Let me know, friend. B96.

0: B96.5, I got Chelsea on the line. Chelsea, are you getting rid of Wait a Minute by Ray J or Wait for You by Future?
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0: You getting rid of Ray J, friend?
1: Yeah.
0: Dang it. I be trying my best to keep Ray J in the game, but y'all be blowing it for me. 502-795-1965. Friends, are you getting rid of Wait a Minute by Ray J or are you getting rid of Wait for You by Future? 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
2: 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That's when I knew that your heart was scarring. 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Like, wait, babe, let me ask your pardon.

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1: V96.5, Z5 Girl, Bella Ray, the afternoon for Riz. We will have more with One Has to Go Wednesdays later on in my show. But friends, coming up in two songs, we got to talk. I love to have a ball. I love to have a key with you guys. But there's some important dates coming up. And I want to make sure you know all about those dates, okay? Two songs, all right? V96.

0: Friend, I love to have a ball with you, friend. We love to laugh and have a key. But friends, some big things are going on in our city and in our state here really, really soon. And I want to make sure you know all about it, okay? So friends, we have midterms happening on Tuesday, November 3rd. Now you ask yourself, now Bella, why are we talking about this in September? Well, friends, one big key date is going to be the last day to register to vote, whether you have changed your address, friend, whether someone is about to turn 18. We need them to register to vote, okay? Now, after that November 5th, after we've gotten everything done, taken care of, because friends, I need you to make sure you are registered. Your first day of no excuse early voting is gonna be October 29th. We'll get more into that. We will, and friends, I'm gonna try my best to break down all of these, but we have a lot of key things that we will be voting on as well in November, okay? You got the U.S. Senate. We're going to have the U.S. House of Representatives. We're going to be voting for our Kentucky State Senate. We're going to be voting for local and district races, which means the odd districts we'll be voting for if you live in those districts, okay? Also, the school board. The school board one, baby, has everybody on the edge of their seats, because remember, the school board is who makes the decisions on certain things. So when I say that, you know how these school times right now, we mad about the school times? Baby, that was the school board, okay? The school board said, yes, we moving these times, okay? So just remember that, okay? So again, friends, I'm going to try my best to make sure you have all of these. We have the mayoral vote that will be happening as well in November. So friends, as much as we have a ball, we have a key. I am going to be talking about this from here on out, okay? And major shout out to the Louisville Ivy League, because they do have the power shift that is going on right now, okay? They are wanting to get people out to make sure they vote. They are right now making sure that everybody is registered to vote. So if I come to your school and I know you're going to be 18 before October 5th, baby, I'm signing you up. We got to get you registered to vote, okay? Matter of fact, if you're going to be 18 before November 3rd, I think that's what it is, November 3rd, you're going to be able to vote. Okay, so again, we're going to have a ball, we're going to have a key, but we will also be knowing about the candidates. Can I tell you who to vote for? No, I can give you facts. That's exactly what I can do, because I got to make sure. November the 3rd, we have all of these things we got to say, but are you going to make your vote count? Okay, so I got you. All right, but first, you got to make sure you stay here, you stay tuned. If you want to get a little, if you want to go ahead and get ahead of what's going on, you want to see who's running for the U.S. Senate, you want to see who's running for the mayoral votes, you want to see who's running in the odd districts. If you want to see that, hiphopb965.com. It's all there. And major shout out to the Louisville Urban League for making it even easier, okay? B96.
1: 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Y'all talking, because we live this. 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
6: Road construction slowing you down, 71 eastbound and westbound in between 146th and 329. Allow yourself extra time to work your way through there. That's scheduled until about 9 o'clock tonight. It's about a 10 to 15 minute delay as of right now. Speaking of delays, still got some delays.

0: Is around town forming, especially on the northbound side of the Waterston Expressway as you approach 71. That's a little slow. I'm Andy Bass with 502 Traffic.
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Friend, you know what? It's time. It's time, friends. You got to make sure you stay too, because coming up in three songs, I want to make sure you get outside with me this weekend, okay? We deserve to put some boots on the ground, okay? We deserve to have our fans ready. So, friends, coming up in three songs, I got you, all right? B96.

Friend, let me get you outside without some kids this weekend. Let me do it up for you. Please. Matter of fact, let me see if you're going to do it up for you, okay? 502-795-1965. Friends, that's the number that you need to call me because I want to get you into bourbon, blues, and boots, all right? 502-795-1965. Go ahead and call me right now so I can get you in. Whatever you got to do, stop what you're doing so I can get you in. 502-795-1965. Now, are you going to have to know a little something, something? Please. That's all I ask. Just a little something, something so I can get you in, okay? B96.

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0: Philly Fella. I got Chris on the line. Chris, how you feeling today?
1: Man, I'm feeling nice.
0: I know, that's right. Okay, now listen, Chris, I want to get you in Bourbon Blues and Boots. It's happening right this Saturday, Shelby County Fairgrounds. And the only thing you got to do is give me the artist and the title of this song. Are you ready?
1: Oh, I guess.
2: I think about giving myself to you.
0: What you got, Chris?
1: I don't even know the name of this.
0: It's okay. It's okay. Somebody else is going to know it. 502-795-1965. Call me if you think you know the artist and the title of that song so I can get you in, friend. B96.

0: Jermaine on the line. Jermaine, how you feeling today?
1: I'm feeling good.
0: That is awesome. Listen, Jermaine, I want to get you in Bourbon Blues and Boots this Saturday, Shelby County Fairgrounds. And the only thing you got to do is give me the artist and the title of this song. Are you ready?
1: Probably not, but yeah.
2: I think about giving myself to you.
0: What you got, girl?
1: Maya.
0: It's okay. 502-795-1965. Call me if you think you know it, friend. I'm trying to get somebody outside on Saturday. Anybody. V96.

0: B96.5, I got Nisha on the line. Nisha, how you feeling today?
1: Yes, ma'am. I'm feeling real good. How about yourself?
0: I am feeling amazing. Listen, Nichelle, I want to get you in, okay? Barbie Bluesy Boots, Shelby County Fairgrounds, this Saturday. No thing you got to do is give me the artist and the title of this song. Are you ready?
1: Okay.
2: I think about giving myself to you.
0: What you got, Nichelle?
1: Camille, it's not it either.
0: 502-795-1965. It's not me, y'all. Friend, call me if you think you know the artist and the title of this song so I'll get you in. Be there.

Friend, I love when you text me your birthday shout-outs. I really do, friend. 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So today, happy birthday goes out to Tay. Happy birthday to Pee-Pee. Happy birthday to Shay. Happy birthday to Destiny. And, of course, happy birthday to Josiah Smith as well, okay? Have an amazing day. Turn it all the way up, okay? Happy birthday.

0: good.
1: That is awesome. Listen, Kim, I want to get you in, okay? Bourbon Blues and Boots this Saturday. You have to meet us in Shelby County Fairgrounds, okay? But friends, only thing you got to do is give me the artist and the title of this song. Are you ready?
0: Mm-hmm.
2: I think about giving myself to you.
1: What you got, Kim?
0: I got it on just my phone. Come on, Tamia Landon. The Landon, Tamia, you don't come down.
1: Yeah, that song. But that ain't the name of the song, friend. 502-795-1965. Come here so I can get you in the Bourbon Blues and Boots. I'm trying my best to get somebody V96.

0: feeling amazing. Listen, Heather, I want to get you in this Saturday. Put your Daisy Dukes on and put them boots on for them bourbon blues and boots. But you got to give me the artist and the title of this song. Are you ready?
1: I'm ready.
2: I think about giving myself to you.
0: What you got, Heather?
1: Nothing.
0: And if you think that I'm about to give y'all the answer to that one, I'm not. I'm mad now, y'all. I am so mad. I'm fired up. Because why y'all didn't know that song? Why y'all didn't know the... Close the door, bed on floor, I just want more. I don't even want to talk to y'all no more. I got attitude. Oh my goodness. Anyways, friends, coming up, that 5 o'clock traffic party yesterday. If you enjoyed the 5 o'clock traffic party, oh, just wait until today. DJ Iffy Beats said, let me... I got to keep reminding y'all that I am who I am, okay? And that's what DJ The Beast has to keep saying every single day at that 5 o'clock traffic party. Also, you're going to get your 5 o'clock keyword for catch flights, not feelings, because I'm always trying to send you somewhere else for the low, low, for the free. And Team 96.5, we're going to be sending you, okay? So, friends, just make sure you stay here. And you say, too, oh, if you want Bryson Tiller tickets, I got those inside of the 5 o'clock hour, too. All right? V96.
3: 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Some days I will pack so light. 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
4: 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You like, lying. 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
5: I'd be like, y'all, what you wearing at the show? Y'all be like, bro, I'm Wendy, what I got on the plane.
6: Wake up. Good morning, good people.
7: What we gonna do?
6: I tell y'all, man, y'all keep it locked. 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
8: Road construction on 71 westbound in between 146 and 329 still has a lot of delays because the right lane remains closed until about 9 o'clock tonight, so give yourself that extra time. 64 eastbound, anywhere from about 65 as you make your way out to about Grinstead Drive is extremely busy with rush hour delays. Same thing with 65 in between 64 as you make your way down to Waterson. I'm Andy Bass with 502 Traffic.
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0: Yeah,
1: shorty,
0: yeah. The houseway is my molesto. Then he took me to his room. It's a Benova, let me give you some. He don't wanna lose me.
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0: Now, first, I got to make sure you understand exactly what's going on, okay? Because I forgot to tell you, it's We're Gonna Flow Wednesday. And that's why you bouncing all in your car right there, right now. And only DJ Empty Beats can bring you a party like that in a car, okay? But anyways, friends, you have to know that I will be out starting on Friday, this Friday, giving out those tickets to the high schoolers that were caught being good, okay? So, friend, you don't know what high school I'm going to. I'll drop hints to let you know where I am, where I'm going. But just get ready, okay? Because I'm dropping those first couple pair of tickets this Friday. So pay attention to Hip Hop B965 on IG in the Insta stories, okay? See where I'm going. See what expressway I got on, if I even had to get on expressway. You just got to be ready for it, okay? And again, friend, if you want your child to be caught being good to get those tickets to go see Mr. Bryson Tiller, head over to hiphopb965.com. It's all there. And of course, friend, it's all waiting on you, okay? But make sure you stay here. You stay too, because coming up, baby, we're not done. We just getting this party started. This party ain't up until 7 o'clock, friend. B96.
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6: Heavy construction delays on 71 westbound in between 146 and 329 with the right lane closed off till about 9 o'clock tonight. Westbound side of the Snyder Freeway, anywhere in between 64 as you make your way down to 65, is extremely busy. You got pockets of heavy traffic through that area. Give yourself maybe 30, 40 extra minutes to work your way through there. And obviously 65, extremely busy as well. I'm Andy Bass with 502 Traffic.
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See your favorite girl, Bella Ray, the afternoon. And baby, we got one more hour long, one more hour strong. And friends, you already know we got one has to go Wednesdays happening in three songs. I'm going to see if you're going to wait for it. Coming up in three songs. Okay? Make sure you stay here. V96.

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V96.5, your favorite girl, Bella Ray, the afternoon friends. You already know what time it is. It's definitely time for One Has to Go Wednesdays. Now, friends, with One Has to Go Wednesdays, I'm going to give you two songs, and you got to let me know which one is the worst one, which one has to go. At 502-795-1965, you can call me or you can text me, okay? But, friends, today we're doing it for the word wait. Okay, wait. W-A-I-T, the word wait. And for Renz, are you getting rid of Ray J? Wait a minute.

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0: Don't be the last to know. The best line is the new request line. I'll leave you with my number. You should holler at me. 502-795-1965. Go ahead. 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
1: 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Miami. That's for all my scammers and my kid money.

0: For you know what time it is. It's, of course, One Has to Go Wednesdays. The word is wait. Okay, and friends, you got to let me know which one of these songs has to go, friends. First up, are you getting rid of Wait a Minute by Ray J?
1: Say, wait a minute. Working all day. And now it's on. Pull up and don't play.
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0: 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Let me know.

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0: heavy delays on the Cider Expressway westbound side right at Billtown Road where we got that earlier accident still trying to be wrapped up. You're pretty much stopped anywhere from 64 down there at about an hour delay time. And we still got that ongoing construction zone on 71. That'd be westbound in between 146 as you make your way to 329. That's going on until about 9 o'clock tonight. Heavy delays through there. I'm Andy Bass with 502 Traffic.
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AMG, switch lanes, oh. Never been a boat or a lame old. Never switched up on the gang, oh. Street cred good, always, oh. Let me put this cook on your face, oh, hit em. I ain't in your beats and you ain't in mine, hit em. Yeah, we both outside. That's my type, but hit em.

I be in my section, he be in his. We can go bottle for bottle in this joint. 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He Mr. Giddy done. I'm Mrs. One of One. Fall in love every time we link. He got me sprung.com. 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I ain't in your beats and you ain't in mine. Yeah, we both outside. That's my type.

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1: 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Michelle, nigga said, I don't pack nothing but drawers and the toothbrush.
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2: 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Like, what in the world?
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8: 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Opening

0: 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Cheering on your team at that big game? A music festival with friends? A family vacation? 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